It's not time to make a change. Just relax, take it easy. You're still young, that's your fault. There's so much you have to know.

You are only waiting for this moment to arise. 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You are only waiting

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And I know it's stupid to be mad about the boy. I'm so ashamed of it, but must admit the sleep.

Willett ever cloy. This odd diversity of misery and joy. I'm feeling quite insane and young again, and all because I'm mad.

existences. It's a lie. A fantasy we create about people and places as we'd like them to be. But you know what truth is? It's that little baby you're holding, and it's that man you fought with this morning, the same one you're going to make love with tonight.